0: Edmonton traffic.
1: On the Southwest Henday, there's a collision just west of Terwilliger Drive. Westbound drivers are seeing pockets of volume all the way back towards 111th Street, but eastbound drivers have delays all the way back around the corner starting near Collingwood Road. Looks like white mud might be a better option for you. And on Yellowhead, there has been some flooding. Westbound Yellowhead is closed from 97th Street over to 124th Street. There are detours in place, but both 82nd Street and 97th Street are seeing a huge increase in volume. 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With Play 107 traffic, I'm Phil Jensen.

0: Edmonton traffic.
1: There's been some flooding on Yellowhead, and westbound Yellowhead is closed at 97th Street. There are some detours in place. Be aware, it looks like 82nd Street has some pretty deep water just north of Yellowhead by the rail underpass. And over on the southwest end, we've got a collision just west of Terwilliger Drive with eastbound delays of 5 to 10 minutes starting near Cameron Heights Drive. London Drugs LD Extras members, your basket could be on London Drugs, plus a 1 million points grand prize. 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With Play 107 Traffic, I'm Phil Jensen.

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1: I could use some advice from some more experienced parents, right? 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She, my wife, and I have great hangs all of the time. 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
1: Dua Lipa, she has just married Callum Turner. And the funniest comment I saw regarding this was, quote, big win for the Rat Boy Collective, unquote.
2: Aww.
1: Here's the thing, right? 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Another comment says, why are all the Rat Boys straight? 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
2: Shout out to the Rat Boys, I guess.
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1: If you are a frequent listener of the show, you may remember last week when I talked about Love Island USA. They made a whole weird announcement where they said, before we tell you who's going to be on the show, just remember it's called Love Island. We don't want you judging the people that we're casting. And I said, that feels weird. It feels like we're trying to get ahead of some controversy for somebody that you put on this show. I wonder what's actually going on. Well, guess what? As of this weekend, Vezana Montgomery has been removed from the villa after allegedly using a racial slur in a social media post. And this isn't even the first time that this has happened on that show. Multiple contestants have been kicked off for racist behavior. At this point, they have enough people that they could just start a spinoff called Sensitivity Training Island. And instead of finding love, the contestants find basic human empathy.
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2: 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The next hour may cause sudden flashbacks to house parties.
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0: for it, and then it fell down and it got stuck in the vending machine. And I thought, well, I'll order a Sprite that's right above the monster, and maybe that'll knock it down and put it in place for me to get it out. And then the Sprite fell down and I couldn't get that out of the machine either. And I thought, okay, the Coke is pretty high up. It can fall down and really, you know, jostle all of this around. Wrong. The Sprite, the Coke, the monster, they were all stuck at the bottom of the vending machine. I had no way of getting them, and I spent more time shaking this vending machine, which could have killed me, than it would have taken me to just drive home.
1: On a side note, did you know that vending machines kill more people every single year than sharks? And it's probably because the sharks aren't trying to steal my soda pop.
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2: Dua Lipa, she has just married Callum Turner. And the funniest comment I saw regarding this was, quote, big win for the Rat Boy Collective, unquote.
3: Aww.
2: Here's the thing, right? 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
2: 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Yeah, right. Picture that with a Kodak. Or better yet, go to Times Square, take a picture of me with a Kodak. Took my life from negative to positive. I just want y'all to know that. And tonight, let's enjoy life.

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0: Center, Kenzie Ray. Headlines.
1: A BC man convicted of killing his three children in 2008 is asking for a 12-month conditional discharge. The request is being considered by the BC Review Board while the victim's family voiced concerns about the possibility. Alberta has seen a rise in forest tent caterpillars in some areas, including Edmonton. Experts say it happens every few years, but the problem is usually short-term. The Alberta government is investing over $1 billion in student aid to support post-secondary students. The funding will go towards loans, grants, scholarships, and awards, with applications opening tomorrow for the 2026-2027 school year. I'm Kenzie Ray, and those are your headlines.
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3: Well, did you brave the rain for Canada's men's national soccer team last night? Yeah, me neither. But if you skip the soggy friendly, Canada picked up a 2-0 win over Uzbekistan, giving fans something to cheer about besides finding dry socks. Now to the NHL, where the quest for the good old Stanley Cup gets rolling tonight. The Vegas Golden Knights take on the Carolina Hurricanes in Game 1 of the Stanley Cup Final. Puck drop tonight, and somebody's championship dream starts getting very real. And in Major League Baseball, the Toronto Blue Jays are back on the diamond tonight as they open up a series against the Atlanta Braves. First pitch flies at 5 o'clock. That is your Play 107 Sports. I'm Jake.
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0: This

0: Lane 107, good morning. Jake Ryan, Kenzie Ray. On a very rainy Tuesday and lots of those little puddles everywhere. Man, I must have hit about 20 of them on the way. It took me like 28 minutes to get in. And boom, there you go. It was like splashity splash. If you want to go for a swim this morning, today is the day to do it, Kenzie.
1: A little kayak or a canoe?
0: Yeah, absolutely. Yeah. So, anything exciting happened yesterday on the rainy night?
1: Nope. I slept.
0: I know you like that song, I Love a Rainy Night by Eddie Rabbit.
1: Oh, yes. Obviously, one of my favorites.
0: That'd be a good song to play, but we're only doing 2000s requests now for some reason, which is interesting. But hey, we want to be the 2000s station in the city. So if you have a 2000s request, hey, by all means, get at us. 780-784-7107. We got a request from Chris. He wants to hear The Real Slim Shady from Chicka Chicka Eminem, and Rob's back. Look at Rob.
1: Yeah, we were just talking about you the other day, Rob.
0: Now, Rob, were you taking a little bit of a hiatus because your Tampa Bay Lightning didn't make it to the playoffs? Well, very far. They did make it to the playoffs, but Montreal beat their butts, and then Montreal obviously just got beat by the Vegas Golden Knights, who take on the Carolina Hurricanes tonight. So if you're sad about that, Rob, you did better than the Oilers did. Let's put it that way. Shout out to Kaylee. Shout out to Gary Murphy's in the house. Gare Bear, Mike Barron, and Miles, who's probably got about, a week and a half left to be here in Edmonton?
1: Yeah, 7 sleeps to go, he said.
0: Wow.
1: Yeah, crazy.
0: Oh, man. Yeah, you have a nice soggy day as well, my friend. Let's get it started. Got the weekend for you. It's on play.

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11: Nothing to mention in traffic for you 6 a.m. drivers right now, but she's wet out there, so make sure you give yourself extra commute time this morning, and please drive safe. 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In Play 107 weather, the rain will keep on keeping on throughout the week. High of plus 17 tomorrow, up to plus 21 Thursday, and today's going to be sitting around plus 10 most of the day. Right now, we're sitting at plus 9 here in the rainy capital city. I'm Kenzie Ray with your traffic and weather.

0: yeah, Drizzy, baby. On a rainy, gross Tuesday, when is it going to end? Kenzie, did you say when it's going to end in your weather? I was half paying attention and still half asleep.
1: Wait, it's going to be rainy for the foreseeable future. It's kind of on and off in the middle of the week, but weekend it kind of comes back again. So just get used to it and buy a boat.
0: Buy a boat?
1: Yeah.
0: Okay. Yeah, I'm slightly depressed today. No baseball game for my team. We usually play our games Tuesdays and Thursdays. And I hope my 11U Sharks, or U11, are not out of sync for our next game. Maybe we have to hit an indoor batting cage or something. I mean, we're on a winning streak of four games in a row, but I did want to give a shout-out to the team for being so awesome this year and getting better game to game. So shout-out to Ariel, my daughter, Charlie, Dominic, Easton, who's got a baseball name, Ewan, Maddox, Nate, Nixon, Quinn, Raddick, Rhett, and Thomas. Thank y'all for working hard, and let's keep that winning streak going. Hopefully Thursday we can play our next game. And if not, we may have to make a makeup game on Saturday with the other team if they want.
1: I mean, you guys are the Sharkies, so you could just play in the water.

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14: Still looking fine and dandy out there, apart from the continuous downpour. Please take your time and drive carefully, as it is very puddly on the roads. 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In Play 107 weather, the rain is sticking around throughout the week, a little bit on and off, but it is going to warm up a bit, up to plus 17 tomorrow, plus 21 on Thursday, and today's going to be sitting around plus 10 most of the day. Right now, we are still at plus 9 here in E-Town. I'm Kenzie Ray with your traffic and weather.

0: Well, Riri, good morning, Play 107. Kenzie Ray and Jake Ryan here.
1: Hey.
0: So Levi and I, we rearranged our living room on Sunday, and I found two things that almost brought me to tears. So I was doing a puzzle, a nice Coca-Cola puzzle, and it has been sitting on my coffee table for at least a month, maybe two, maybe even three. I have zero concept of time at this point, but I was missing two pieces, so I was never able to glue it like I normally do when I finish a puzzle. So it's been sitting there, and I've been staring at it, and it's just been weighing in my head heavily. Anyways, as we moved all of our furniture, we discovered the two missing pieces.
1: So the dog didn't eat them?
0: No. Oh, I thought they were just gone for good. I was mentally and physically prepared to cut out cardboard and try to match paint it to make it look like it, just so I could put something in there to glue it.
1: Wow.
0: Because it was driving me crazy. And then we moved it, and there they were, sitting under the table. And yeah, I literally had tears welting up in my eyes because I was so excited to have closure, because things like this drive me crazy.
1: Yeah.
0: So it was a very, very nice moment, and just very happy that we rearranged. I even told him this was well worth it just because I found my puzzle pieces.
1: Puzzle pieces, literally putting back the puzzle pieces to your life.
0: Yeah. So I put them in instantly and I glued it, and now it's glued at home, and now I need to find a ginormous frame for it.
1: Man, this is dedication to puzzles.
0: Yeah, I was very excited.
1: I can't say I got anything like that in my life that I'm that attached to besides like probably my daughter or my PS5.
0: I mean, that's fair.
1: Mm-hmm.
0: I respect that also.
1: Well, good for you.
0: Yeah.
1: This is awesome.
0: It's good.

0: 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Headlines.
1: Edmonton police say a 52-year-old Evansburg man is charged with manslaughter following the death of 46-year-old Danielle Sanders, who passed away after being struck by a pickup truck. An autopsy ruled her death a homicide. Water levels on the Bow River in Banff are rising due to heavy rain and snowmelt. Officials say low-lying areas and pathways are already flooding and crews are monitoring conditions as rain continues through the region. An Ontario woman got a shocking wake-up call when a deer crashed through her bedroom window. The animal burst into the home while she was sleeping, causing minor injuries and damage before police helped get it back outside. I'm Kenzie Ray, and those are your headlines.
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3: Imagine that, a deer crash in your window when you're trying to sleep. That is insane. Well, despite the less than ideal weather, Canada shut out Uzbekistan 2-0 in an international friendly. Yeah, a nice little confidence boost for the soccer team as the squad continues to build toward next summer's World Cup. And over in the NHL, where the Stanley Cup final gets underway tonight, the Vegas Golden Knights and Carolina Hurricanes are set to battle for hockey's biggest prize. Game one dropping tonight. That's going to go down at about 6. And the Toronto Blue Jays are back in action tonight. They had the day off yesterday, and they take on the Atlanta Braves. Toronto's going to look back to get in the win column after dropping their last game to the Baltimore Orioles. First pitch is set for 5 p.m. I'm Jake Ryan, and that's your Play Sports.
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0: Number one for throwbacks, Play 107. Hey, thanks for joining Kenzie and I this morning. And Kenzie, we got a text from Mike. He wants to know, I want to know, a lot of people want to know, when are you getting the baby kitten?
1: Yeah, so Ozzy, well, technically I could have gotten him on Friday, but I had the Leduc Rodeo to go to, so I figured why go pick him up if I'm just going to leave him at home. I did Google to see if I was able to take him to the rodeo because I would have gotten him, but I wasn't allowed cats there. How rude.
0: Tell people that don't know how you prepared for this baby kitten that you've adopted from Forensics Rescue.
1: What do you mean?
0: You've made so many things, like you've prepared, like the cage,
1: like
0: the stairs.
1: So I made a blanket. I sewed him a little blanket with a little liner and everything. I really went into my sewing era there for a hot minute. And then I made little decals with my Cricket and put it on his carrier that says Ozzy and little footprints. And then what else? Oh, yeah, I made steps for his litter box because his legs are too tiny to get into it. And then I actually need a second set because we're going to have two litter boxes. So my mom actually gave me an organizer thing. I think it's for spices, and it's basically just a level. It has little steps to put different levels of things. But I'm going to use them for steps because it literally fits perfectly along the litter box. So, and then, yeah, we've been cleaning and purging. We just rearranged the living room, if you heard the last break, because I found my puzzle pieces under the table. So now I don't have to worry about that either. And now the living room is nice and open, and we're going to build the cat tree soon. We have the room all put together. We just bought these things on Amazon, and they basically keep the door open, but it keeps it cracked only a certain, like it keeps it locked at a certain space, so about, I don't know, 6 inches. And then it's just a little bar. So basically the cat can get in and out, but my horse of a dog cannot. Although she basically face plants doors and slams them open. So we'll see if she actually stays out or if she just bursts through it regardless. We'll have to test it first. But yeah, there's a lot of exciting things. So I'm thinking I'm going to pick him up this weekend. But I also have to take him back on the 10th to get his little newts cut off.
0: That's right. Yeah.
1: So I don't know if I should just wait till the following weekend, but also that's just a lot of waiting. I've already been waiting a lot, but we've been purging the house, so the house is a mess, and I don't want him to get lost in all of our purging stuff.
0: True.
1: Because I thought I was going to get him later, so I started cleaning the house, and now I've gotten to the point of no return.
0: Has there been any pet companies out there that has offered you any welcome baskets for your new kitten?
1: No, not yet.
0: Pet stores?
1: Yeah.
0: Managers of pet stores.
1: Hello.
0: I think it would be a very nice gesture for you pet stores out there that are listening right now to make little Ozzy a welcome basket for Kenzie Ray.
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10: Still looking okay out there right now. A little bit of congestion starting to build in your high traffic areas, but nothing too bad. Lots of potholes disguised as puddles. So take your time, drive carefully. And if you spot anything, give us a shout. 780-784-7107. In Play 107 weather, rain's going to be coming and going this week, but it will be warming up a little bit. Tomorrow's going to get up to plus 17 and Thursday's going to hit plus 21. Today will be around plus 10 majority of the day. And right now we are at plus 9 here in Wetmenton. I'm Kenzie Ray with your traffic and weather.
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0: Time for showbiz. So Anthony Anderson plays Kevin Hart's partner in the Scary Movies franchise, Scary Movie 3 at least. But he returned to Scary Movie 6, and he said it felt like a full circle moment because he reunited with Marlon Wayans for the new reboot. And also just mentioning how it's basically like a Wayans family reunion with how many Wayans members are there. So there's Sean Wayans, that's Marlon's older brother. Kenan Wayans, also his older brother. Damon Wayans, his nephew. Kim Wayans, his older sister. And Craig Wayans, his cousin. Wayans family reunion between writing, producing, and acting. It sounds like a good time to be back, though.
1: Can we have a White Chicks 2 already?
0: Oh, she's on the way.
1: All right, switching to music briefly here. Taylor Swift, she announced her new song for Toy Story 5, and it's called I Knew It, I Knew You, and that's going to be released on June 5th. I tried to find a clip of it, but it doesn't exist because I know all the secrets to find the clips, and there's no clip yet. But June 5th, you can hear it apparently, so get ready for Toy Story 5, Taylor Swift.
0: That sounds exciting. So, Sam Levinson, the creator of Euphoria, remember all the debacle over the not safe for work scenes and all that? Well, apparently it was Sydney Sweeney who was pushing to keep it all in the final season. He had considered cutting it or toning them down even, but I guess she pushed to keep them because it fit her character, who becomes an OnlyFans style creator in the storyline. Yeah, I thought that was interesting because I would have assumed that it's the director who chose to do that, but it looks like Sydney Sweeney is the one who wanted to keep the explicit scenes because they made sense for her role. So, go Sydney Sweeney.
1: And we've talked about this before, but Pink will host the 2026 Tony Awards, making her first time hosting an awards show. And her friend Shoshana Bean tells People that Pink is nervous, but praised the singer's natural generosity and suitability for the role. As if Pink is nervous for something like that after all of the acrobatics she does and performing in front of stadium crowds. That's a bunch of BS. But Pink moved to New York City partly for her daughter Willow's theater passion and sought her approval to host.
0: She's going to do so good hosting. I'm still surprised she hasn't done it before.
1: Mm-hmm.
0: You know the movie Saturday Night Fever, right?
1: Yeah.
0: Okay, well, when it was filming back in 1977, John Travolta was so popular at the time that thousands of fans were showing up on set in Brooklyn and actually shut down production. So to keep filming going, the crew actually used fake call sheets in early morning shoots and also decoy cars to trick crowds and get scenes done. Friggin' Travolta, just getting all those fans out, causing trouble.
1: Yeah, and he looks like he's 20 years younger now.
0: How does that work?
1: There's your showbiz.

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We don't like to do too much explaining. 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

0: 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At 7:45, that cue to call for you to win $1,000 with the A&D Tutoring 1K Wordplay. And yesterday, Kenz, I found on my drive home that I had to use my horn not once, but twice.
1: Twice?
0: Yeah, first time was got cut off without anybody signaling. It's just like, okay, I'm just going to move over and cut you off, so you have to slam on your brakes.
1: Ah, love that.
0: Second time on the hen day.
1: Ah.
0: But probably harder to hear the horn on the hen day.
1: Yeah. Was it like a beep beep or like a...
0: So my vehicle has two levels of horns.
1: Ah.
0: There's one for when you're parking and you're locking it, and it's just like a weak like duck quack. It's like... meh, meh. But when you're on the road, it changes.
1: Mm.
0: And it's like a... it's pretty damn loud.
1: Oh, okay.
0: So chances are people could hear it on the hen day.
1: Ah, fair enough.
0: Not quite semi-loud, but very, very loud.
1: Yeah. See, that was confusing.
0: I know.
1: Semi.
0: Yeah.
1: That could mean partially.
0: True.
1: Or a semi-truck.
0: Oh, good one.
1: Glad we cleared that up.
0: Damn.
1: I think there should be different levels of horns.
0: Mm-hmm.
1: I think there should be, you know, a friendly one like, hey, beep, beep. Like if someone doesn't see that the light changes, you're just giving them a heads up. Hey, no beef here. Just giving you a friendly reminder that it's time for you to go. And then there could be, you know, the cutoff horn. That's just a strict, huh? Like, you messed up, get back in your lane, retry, you know, go back, start again because you messed up and you're stupid. Or there could be a serious one. And that one's, you know, a train horn.
0: Yeah.
1: And that's, you know, when you're about to get hit, you know, you see the vehicle and you're about to, it's about to make contact. You know, it's serious. So that's how I feel. I also, on this note, would love to have little thumbs ups or thumbs down, maybe a little middle finger light or something. Something that lights up. So if people, you know, if someone lets me in, I want to thank them.
0: Right.
1: And if I forget, then, you know, there's a little button for a thumbs up, like, thanks, pal.
0: Why aren't car companies focusing on this? I mean, they're focusing on everything else.
1: Truly, I don't need a self-heating steering wheel. I mean, that probably is great for people who have it, but I don't. I would rather have different levels of honking and thank you and you're welcome signs.
0: There's got to be an app these days that you can get something like that.
1: Ooh, I hope so.
0: Like, you just wire it in and then it completely changes the algorithm or whatever the hell it is to get your horn going to change it that way.
1: Yeah.
0: Somebody is smart enough to do that out there.
1: Hopefully.
0: And it's not me.
1: Nope.
0: Shakira, let's go.

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11: Got a collision on the south side of the Henday heading eastbound at 111th Street. That's causing delays. And thanks to Danielle, who texted in saying the traffic lights at the Gateway Boulevard and White Mud intersection are flashing red right now. So that area is very backed up right now also. And then pretty much the whole west side of the Henday northbound lane is all pretty backed up right now as well. So make sure you leave really early today. Give yourself lots of time to get where you're going safely. And if you do see anything else, let us know at 780-784-7107. In Play 107 weather, more rain throughout the week, but it is going to get warmer. Tomorrow's going to be getting up to plus 17. Thursday getting up to plus 21. And then today's going to be sitting around plus 10 most of the day. Right now, we are at plus 8 here in E-Tizzle Town. I'm Kenzie Ray with your traffic and weather.
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1: Sherry. Sherry's on the line. Hello. Sherry, what's up, girl?
2: Oh, just on my way to work and taking my son to university.
1: Okay, do you have your umbrella AAA and your raincoat?
2: Yes,
1: good.
2: Of course.
1: I never bring an umbrella. Anyway, enough about me and not having an umbrella. I have 5 words. Kenzie Ray has 5 words. Let's get this 1K wordplay started. Who is leaving the room for you today? Will it be Kenzie or will it be me?
2: I think we'll send Kenzie out today.
3: Yay!
1: Wow, the streak has been broken.
3: Man, I don't even know if I know how to play anymore.
1: Since May 20th, I have been chosen. And now Kenzie is leaving. Let's hope I picked great words.
2: Well, here's hoping.
1: All right, Sherry, your first word today on the 1K Wordplay is puzzle.
2: Peace.
1: Bolt.
2: Nut.
1: Swim.
2: Water.
1: Honk.
2: Horn.
1: And bacon.
2: Egg.
1: Yeah, these are some fine answers, Sherry.
4: Kenzie Ray, it's time for you to come in.
1: Hey, Kenz.
3: Hey.
1: How was your holiday?
3: It was really fun.
1: Good. Meet anybody in the hallway?
3: No.
1: Okay.
3: But that's okay.
1: I'm telling you, Sherry had some top-notch answers.
3: Oh, good. No pressure.
1: This feels like a rainy day could be turned into a sunshiny day in the metaphorical phase.
3: Oh, I hope so.
1: Yeah. All right, Kenzie Ray, your first word today is honk.
3: Honk. Horn.
1: Okay, that is $25.
3: Yes.
1: Sherry, off to a good start.
2: Okay, let's go.
1: Bolt.
3: Bolt.
1: Bolt.
3: Lightning.
1: I'm sorry, she said nut.
3: Ah, oh, that was my other one. Dang it.
1: We can still go for 100. I'm not mad at you, Sherry. I'm mad at Kenzie.
3: I'm mad at Kenzie, too.
2: Oh, Kenzie had a great answer.
1: She did.
3: Kenzie needs to go away.
1: Puzzle.
3: Oh. Peace.
1: There you go.
3: Yay.
1: 50 bucks. Swim.
3: Pool.
1: No.
3: Water.
1: Yeah.
3: Ah.
1: We're still at 50.
3: It's a halfer.
1: We can go for 75 here with your final word.
3: Okay.
1: Bacon.
3: Strip.
1: No.
3: Aww.
1: Eggs.
3: Aww.
1: 50 bucks for Sherry.
3: Dang it.
2: I'll take it.
3: This
2: Thanks,
3: is why I never
2: Kenzie.
3: Get picked.
1: There you go. Not bad, Kenzie. That's okay.
3: Yeah, we'll take it.
1: You're a little rusty. You need about 5 in a row.
3: That's true.
1: To get things going again, right?
3: So what's your excuse? Just kidding.
1: You're not wrong. Hey, Sherry, I'm just going to take the rest of your info right after this, okay?
2: Sounds good.
1: A&D Tutoring 1K Wordplay, and we're going to do it all over again tomorrow. Cue to call 745. Let's go for 1,000 tomorrow. Let's make it happen.
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1: Headlines. A newly installed four-way stop in Southeast Edmonton is being removed after reports of major traffic congestion and long lineups. Officials will look at different options to improve safety and traffic flow. A BC pizza chain called Yummy Slice is opening its first Edmonton-area location in Fort Saskatchewan. The Canadian-owned chain is part of a wider expansion plan that includes Calgary and Toronto. An Edmonton acrobatics group is set to appear on America's Got Talent. Supernova Acro said performing for the show's judges was both exciting and nerve-wracking, with their audition airing tonight. I'm Kenzie Ray, and those are your headlines.
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3: Well, sports. Stanley Cup Final begins tonight. We have the Carolina Hurricanes taking on the Vegas Golden Knights for Game 1. That puck drop begins at 6. And in Canadian soccer, yeah, it was the soggy game yesterday at Commonwealth Stadium. Canada beat out Uzbekistan 2-0. And the Jays are back in action tonight, taking on the Atlanta Braves. Game time, 5 p.m. I'm Jake Ryan. 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

Jake Ryan, Kenzie Ray, Play Morning Show. Coming up in about 10 minutes, we have 40 tickets to Taste of Edmonton. And we have another 40 for your bestie. And if you want to win those, stick around in the next 10 minutes because we would like you that's listening right now to win. Right now, closer, Tegan and Sarah. All I want.

0: Jake Ryan, Kenzie Ray, Play Morning Show. We're getting a little bit closer to giving away those Taste of Edmonton tickets. 240 packs to give away. One for you and one for your bestie. How are we going to give these away, Kenzie Ray? You've thought of a pretty clever idea.
1: Yeah, so basically what is going on, we have taken some common foods that everybody knows, and we've rewritten their descriptions in a more technical, vague way. So your job is to figure out what each food is based on this vague description.
0: I like this.
1: Yeah.
0: This is fun.
1: It's fun. I like it.
0: Makes for a great rainy day session here. 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
10: Still got a collision on the south side of the Henday eastbound at 111th Street, which is causing major delays right now. And then traffic lights at the Gateway Boulevard and White Mud intersection are flashing red right now. So that area is backed up to the Henday at the moment. So definitely avoid that way if you can. Give yourself plenty of commute time this morning to account for all the delays around the city. And if you see anything else, let us know at 780-784-7107. In Play 107 weather, the drizzly are sticking around throughout the week, but tomorrow will warm up to plus 17. Thursday's warming up to plus 21. And then today's going to be sitting around plus 10 the majority of the day. And we are still sitting at plus 8 right now here in the rainy capital city. I'm Kenzie Ray with your traffic and weather.
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0: Still no winner yet. Let's go to Shalane. Shalane, you have to answer this strange food concoction and tell us what food it actually is for the Taste of Edmonton tickets. Go ahead, Kansers.
1: So, this is a compact handheld system of layered heat-treated protein with softened grain discs and dairy-based binding material designed for immediate consumption.
2: Is it a cheeseburger?
1: It is a cheeseburger! Heck yeah.
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1: Morning, how's it going?
2: Good, how are you?
1: Pretty good. What's on your mind?
2: Is that game still playing for the Taste of Edmonton?
1: We just gave them away to Shalane. She got the correct answer, cheeseburger.
2: Shoot. Okay, is there going to be another one this week or is it just today?
1: Yeah, we're going to be giving away Taste of Edmonton tickets. The 40 for you, the 40 for your bestie. We'll do it tomorrow, Thursday, and Friday. So you still got some time. What's your name?
2: Awesome. It's Brooke.
1: Brooke, well, good luck tomorrow. We look forward to hopefully talking to you.
2: Hopefully, thank you. It's my first time calling in, so I'm going to try playing the games this week.
1: Oh, I would love that. Well, thanks for having us on. We appreciate you.
2: Yes, thanks for answering. It was awesome talking to you. Thanks.
1: Right on, Brooke. Bye-bye.
2: Bye-bye.
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0: 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Sitting at plus 8 still. Still raining. Mm. Well, Jake, I am a picky eater. It's something that I'm not proud of, but it's just the way I am. And here's some of the problems that I find as a picky eater. I don't know if anyone else can relate to this or if I'm the only person
1: okay.
0: who seems to be as picky as a child.
1: Let's see.
0: But, for example, when I go to Subway, if I watch them cut someone else's sub in front of me with, like, you know, they got olives and mustard and pickles and all the, I mean, weird for me, not weird in general, but it's weird in my mind. And I don't like that stuff. And then they go and they cut my sub with the same gross knife with all the things on it. And then I'm just thinking about how all of those remnants are inside of my sub.
1: Okay, so it's like you order a turkey sandwich and then you get a surprise guest appearance from somebody's meatball marinara.
0: Yeah, who wants that?
1: Not me either. I'm with you on that. And yeah, I agree with you.
0: Oh, and then say if someone's stopping and getting a bunch of burgers or something, they're like, oh yeah, I'm picking up burgers. How many do you want? I usually just say no because I don't want to have to go through the process of being like, hello, I would like a plain cheeseburger. Nothing on it. No pickles, no onions, no ketchup, no mustard, nothing. Just cheese. And then I'm always met with, you know, the judgment.
1: That brings me back to my childhood that you say that because I remember going to the drive-through and not wanting to admit that I just wanted a plain cheeseburger when I was a kid.
0: Yeah.
1: And it triggers some PTSD to this day.
0: Well, that's my life, so.
1: Something as small as that.
0: Honestly, though. And you know those pre-made subs and sandwiches and stores, they always look so good. I don't eat them because they always have either mayo or mustard. Or something that I don't like. Ranch is the furthest I'll go with sandwiches, and they usually never have that as a base.
1: Well, I know this from experience when I used to do security when I was really young. They don't have any pickles or mustard or ketchup on some of those cheeseburgers. You can just grab them, shove them in the microwave, and then you get like a spongy tasting burger. So I would try one of those if you're really hankering for one, you know?
0: Yeah, it's just a general upsetting problem to have. And there's nothing I can do about it because my mind just doesn't want me to eat it.
1: I don't think you're alone. Obviously, a lot of kids are picky too, right?
0: Yeah, but I'm a 30-year-old woman.
1: I mean, if being picky is wrong, then why does plain cheese pizza keep selling out at birthday parties?
0: True dat.
1: Yeah.

0: way.
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11: Got two collisions southbound on 75th Street right before 98th Ave. And the lights at Gateway Boulevard and White Mud Intersection are flashing red. So the northbound lane is backed up to the Henday right now. Also, another collision just popped up here. Looks northbound on 109th Street at 76th Ave. Make sure you leave a lot of time this morning to get where you're going safely. And let me know if you see anything else. 780-784-7107. In Play 107 weather, rain. It's going to be here and there all week. And tomorrow's going to hit plus 17. Thursday going to be reaching plus 21. And today will be around 10 for the majority of the day. Right now, we are still sitting at plus 8 here in Wetmenton. I'm Kenzie Ray with your traffic and weather.
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12: 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And if you haven't been there yet, it is a must try. Great date night destination as well. Maroon 5, though, first. This

So I finally watched the Kevin Hart roast, and Usher kicked off the Kevin Hart roast. So I thought, my pick today, I want to hear some Usher. You remind me.

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1: Okay, I choose Feel So Close, Calvin Harris.
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0: Throw us a text, 780-784-7107. 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

0: Mackenzie Ray has been tallying up those votes on this rainy day. Not as windy as it was yesterday, that's for sure. All right, Mackenzie Ray, what is the tally for today?
1: All right. She was a close one, but the people have spoken, and the people want Usher.
0: I thought you were going to win, so I have it queued up. I did not have Usher queued up. I thought you were going to get it because of the EDM vibes.
1: You say that every time. You need to have more faith in yourself.
0: I do. The last 3 days, I beat your butt. But today, I just thought Calvin Harris.
1: Yeah.
0: Okay, what song did I pick again?
1: Usher. You remind me of something.
0: I know. I'm just kidding. Hey, thanks for voting for me. Let's pick somebody for a $50 gift card. Usher, your winner. You remind me.

It's the 2K playback. Jake Ryan, Kenzie Ray with you. Big shout out right now to Erica. She picked herself up a $50 gift card to the Millcraft and Bar Kitchen simply for voting during the Throwback Throwdown, which we do around 8:40, 8:50 Monday through Friday. And coming up, Kenzie Ray is going to share with us some dishwasher knowledge that blew my mind. Stick around. That's coming up in about two songs. Here's Gaga.

0: Did you know that most dishwashers have soil sensors that actually measure how dirty the water gets during the wash?
1: What?
0: Yeah. And then so based on this, the machine adjusts things like the cycle length, the water temperature, how many rinses gets used. And so the main idea here is that people, this comes back to the whole debate of if you should rinse your dishes or if you should just scrape your dishes.
1: Yeah.
0: And this is proving that you should just scrape them, because when you rinse your dishes to the point that they're almost clean, the sensors in the dishwasher don't pick up that there's grime on them.
1: Oh.
0: Which I didn't know. I just learned this the other day and it's blowing my mind. And it makes me happy because I've never been a rinser. So it's good to know that I haven't been ruining it. I've actually been making it work better, apparently.
1: This is fascinating.
0: Yeah, it's crazy. So if you have everything cleaned off and then you have something that has something baked on it, like baked on grease, it won't clean it as well because all of the other dishes are cleaner. So it's not going to pick up that it needs to have hotter water and more soap. And so you actually are only supposed to scrape them off and leave the residue, and then the dishwasher can pick up and know where it properly needs or how it properly has to wash.
1: I've been cleaning the dishes here at work way too clean.
0: Yeah, doing too many favors, doing excessive work for no reason.
1: They're going in dirty now.
0: Yeah, it's not lazy, it's efficient. The 2K Playback. Play.

0: I'm slightly depressed today. No baseball game for my team. And I hope my 11U Sharks, or U11, are not out of sync for our next game. Maybe we have to hit an indoor batting cage or something. I mean, we're on a winning streak of 4 games in a row, but I did want to give a shout out to the team for being so awesome this year and getting better game to game. So shout out to Ariel, my daughter, Charlie, Dominic, Easton, who's got a baseball name, Ewan, Maddox, Nate, Nixon, Quinn, Raddick, Rhett, and Thomas. Thank y'all for working hard, and let's keep that winning streak going. Hopefully Thursday we can play our next game. And if not, we may have to make a makeup game on Saturday with the other team if they want.
1: I mean, you guys are the Sharkies, so you could just play in the water.

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1: So in the afternoon, he got his high school diploma.
2: Which is a huge memory, a huge moment in someone's life.
1: 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Earlier that day, though, something way better. 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
2: Oh my gosh, this is beautiful.
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2: 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Like, imagine that weight lifted off of your shoulders. What a perfect day.
0: Ryder and Lisa on Play.

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1: On Yellowhead, we've got a collision eastbound near 121st Street. Eastbound Yellowhead's already seeing some pretty heavy delays from before St. Albert Trail. 50th Street, we've got a collision just north of Sherwood Park Freeway. Pretty light delays, just proceed with caution. But over on 34th Street, just north of Sherwood Park Freeway, we're seeing some unusually high delays. I recommend avoiding 34th Street, maybe head east to 17th or head west and use 50th. 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

0: Edmonton traffic.
1: We have reports that 34th Street is closed between Sherwood Park Freeway and 92nd Avenue. If you're looking for an alternate route, you can head east and use 17th Street or west over to 50th Street. Be aware, we do have a collision on 50th Street just north of Sherwood Park Freeway with southbound delays of at least an extra 5 minutes. And a reminder of the water main work, 122nd Street and 51st Avenue. There are lane reductions in all directions. 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
3: On 127th Street, we've got a collision northbound just before Yellowhead with delays all the way back onto 118th Avenue. Got a collision at 100th Avenue and the West Henday eastbound just after the overpass. Super light delays, just proceed with caution. And we've got a collision eastbound on White Mud near the exit to 170th Street with a little bit of increased volume. When kids play, they win. 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
2: You're in for a very splashy drive today. Give a little bit of extra following distance out there. 127th Street, watch for a collision northbound just before Yellowhead. There are some increased delays back towards 118th Avenue. On Stony Plain Road, we have reports of a hazard on the road westbound after 178th Street. It is looking slow all the way over to the West Henday. And across the way, 100th Avenue has a stall eastbound just east of the West Henday. Light delays, but watch for crews. 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

cut so much you thought I was a DJ. Two, one, yep, three. SCNOOPDOG. I can't fake it, just break it. And when I take it, see, I specialize in making all the girls get naked. So bring your friends, all of y'all.

0: twist you, pistol whip you, dip you, then flip you, then dance to this mother music we crip to. 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

105th Street, keep your eyes open for emergency crews. And on Yellowhead, there's a stall westbound at 124th Street, block in your right lane. Going to take at least an extra 10 minutes through there. 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
2: On Yellowhead, there's a stall westbound near 124th Street, blocking off your right lane. Only taking a couple of extra minutes to get through that. 127th Street, there's a stall northbound just before Yellowhead. That could take up to an extra 5 minutes or so. And on Argyle Road, we've got a collision westbound at 83rd Street. That's seeing almost a 10-minute delay from before 75th Street. 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